Special cars rear end of 415 at 4950 Pacific Avenue, Lakeview East. RP's calling back advising they had to close down the mall due to the female causing a 415. Currently outside of the entrance, B as in boy, near the Dillard's.

0: recording them. Baker 47, units at Phil 415 at Civic Cell 341 East Oak. Second hand from the RP's brother, Fernando Alcala. Four, he's in a 415 with his partner, Mati Castro, Sonic female 26. X was possibly armed with a kitchen knife. RP's gonna be en route in a white Tahoe, ETA 5 minutes.
1: Okay, now.

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Squad 9, respond to ALOC, 504A, at 517 Eagleton Street. Cross streets are between N California Street and North Stanislaus Street.

0: 你把客户弄得多那红花粉。
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0: Okay. 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

Squad 9, respond to laceration. 602C, at 341 East Oak Street. Cross streets are between N. San Joaquin Street and North Sutter Street.

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1: 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She is pregnant.
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At 536 East Jackson Street. Cross streets are between S. California Street and South American Street.

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At 2323 Grand Canal Boulevard. Cross streets are between Venezia Boulevard and Venezia Boulevard.

0: 这我那就完了。Can you notify train PD? There's an individual digging into the tracks just south of Swain on the west side of the tracks just before Kermit. He's burning some stuff and digging into the tracks.
1: 10-4.

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1: Engine 11.
0: Stop him or just notify him that he's there?
1: Negative, just notify.

The Special Carsberg Creek is 415W in the area of 246 East Irish Avenue, apartment number 29. We have 415 heard in the background between two females. RP is advising her daughter is 922 and the line disconnected. Can you even tell them?

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1: 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We're also going to be out at 143 attempting to contact a possible witness.
0: 10-4, apartment 143, standby.

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1: 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Can you give them a call if you think it's stepped out, please?
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0: 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Pretend at the corner, Hispanic or white male. Was an FF3 and had a shopping cart near him. Chowan.
1: Engine 7, respond to a known manacle, 305C, at a 2905W Benjamin Hope Drive. Cross streets are between Plymouth Road and Interstate 5 off-ramp rentals.

3 over 53 Fire. Okay. 53 Fire for 415C at 8022 Tama Center Drive, apartment number 297, Valley Oak North. RP gave address, says either going to be at the apartment 297 or apartment 295. If I make it here loud, 415, then the line disconnected.

0: 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Can we get an ETA for SO?
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0: Alpha, he's on two.
1: Black Hawk, he's on two.
0: Hey, do you have anything over?
1: Yeah, it's probably going to be a 243E1 type.
0: Have a right time. Could you?

0: 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Respond to a known medical. 602E. At North Hunter Street and East Lindsay Street.
1: Or you'd see the only one digging on the tracks. There is remnants of a camp, though. That look like they were digging into the ballast along the tracks. But no people.
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to Central Pacific North at 415 at American Legion Park, 1869 North Baker. 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
2: 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Cross streets are between Coronado Avenue and North San Mateo Avenue.

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0: 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Grid 4, through Victor 47 to the PD for a female.
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1: Who's running? He's still at the yard. He's running 1-5.
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0: 35, can you get the air for 243.4, please?
1: Hi. Here, 204, 204, 204, 204.

0: 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If you try to call back if we're needed.
1: Seizure. 305C at 6724 Plymouth Road, number 2. Cross streets are between W. Benjamin Hope Drive and Booker Court.

0: 18.
1: Have you made contact with a female?
0: I made contact with the RP who was in the original call, but then at the bottom of this call, the update is it was the daughter-in-law that called, and they're not here.
1: She'll call her son. Speak to you on the phone.
0: 18 copy.

Just for info, we've made a lap around the park and passed different subjects, and no one's saying that they heard anybody screaming or in the water. Could we try a call back to the second heartbeat to see if they have an update?

Central 133, we're stuck at a gate right now. It looks like it's a clicker only, so we're going to be waiting for fire for access.

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1: 45, we're not in a good area. 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Thank you.
0: Chris, I'm 415 at Krispy Kreme, 2809 West Market, 1001 for Lakeview.
2: 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Cross streets are between Grizzly Holloway and Wood Duck Circle.
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4: Okay, 6-1, it's going to be an Asian male with a ponytail wearing a black shirt, shorts, and black shoes, and a black Infinity. Two-door, unknown license plate, was trying to force a Hispanic or Asian female with a black shirt, blue basketball shorts into the vehicle. Dex is now walking from the call location to Home Depot with the male following. Hand it to Phil.
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0: Hey, let us know with the RP and the patient. RP's 10 years old. Life. Is it 10 year old? Just to make sure someone's in the house with them.
2: Hello, Michael Hippolito, Filipino Hispanic male, 5758, with white shorts, correction, white shirt and shorts, Cosmo 415. RP, the advising daughter, male, are both in the bedroom. Male is diagnosed bipolar and possibly current on meds.

0: Dispatcher Carsley QS, please stand for the green and copy calling 3740 for 940 with fire at 6724 Plymouth Road, unit number 2.
1: Engine 12, respond to chest pain, 650B, at 439 South Delmar Avenue. Cross streets are between Emar Street and East Horner Avenue.

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1: 6-1, call back to RP. She saw the black vehicle driving around the parking lot at fast speed, advising he looked like he was looking for somebody, and she last saw the female Pat walking towards the nail and boutique that's nearby, and then took a left from there.

0: 8:45. Are you guys able to see if he still has a case of sodas with him?
1: Yankee 45, do you copy?
2: Negative.
1: I want to see if he still has a case with him.
2: That's affirmative. He's just above the underpass.
1: Yeah, 43 over 55, copy.
0: Copy.

0: 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The suspect's going to be going northbound the tracks from Hammer Lane. We're going to be en route to Astor and Bedloe and see if we can't cut him off at that entrance.
1: Good for Astor and Bedloe.

0: 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We're going to be south of Astronomy at the dead end.
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0: Abram.
1: Got it.
0: Where is it? If I can get to the transition search.
1: Going to. Silence,
2: 55, are they saying what exactly was taken?
1: Pull back, that's you.
2: Copy. It's recovered and you can have them take it when they get here.
1: I got you. We're finishing up getting some statements down here. We'll be in route to you shortly.
2: 10-4, do you want me to get a statement?
1: Negative. Stand by with them.
2: 10-4.

0: Can we get set to 55 for property return, please?
1: Confirming DR was for 211. That number is going to be 20426, 20426. Are you looking at 29? Walking to 7850 West Line.
0: 53 negative. Time to go to 55 at Astro and Bedlow.
1: 10-4. Do you copy?
2: Okay, I copy.
3: Okay, so we're on the 415F, Park North, 2422 East Goss. It'll be the RPs. They've bothered us 97, causing a 415. Per one of the J's, claims that the male has a gun, but the RP didn't see one. Any unit, Channel 1?
4: 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Cross streets are between Tualta Avenue and End.

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1: Three out of 33,
0: Prefer 415 C4 East Union 76 5777 South French Camp Road. 415 in the background involving a 647 type. The language barrier with the RP, but the RP says

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1: Late for the memo, for the Four Seasons.
0: I have the Fourth Memo. It's going to be 8 Henry Boy Frank 040.
1: Thank you.

0: Missouri, my apologies. Can we have Fed actually go to Walgreens for the property return? We'll meet him there.
1: 10-4-4-4-2, copy. It'll be at 7850 West Lane.
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0: Dispatch for Civic South, I'm on 500 in Fremont. He's advising a 922X attempted to 911 AM with a knife. Alan.
1: Three seven 43.
0: The knife, call 377-0770.
1: Yeah, I copy.

Engine 2, respond to chest pain. 602F, at 201 North Stanislaus Street. 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
0: Ma'am, 30. Are you able to start with 3 over 23 there as he's requesting a sergeant?

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1: Okay.
0: 73, any to fill prior for 415F at 3457 Windham Circle. HP, RP's daughter, Cherie Henson, white female, 42, took the RP's phone away from him. They're currently in the 415.

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Belong to a known medical. 604A. At 1129, North Airport Way. Cross streets are between SPM Air and Pichot Street.

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Respond to mutual aid structure fire. Red 1B4. At 252-42, North Dutton Road. Cross streets are between Itahunt Road and East Collier Road.

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Respond to fault. LTT 16. At 1321 S. Claremont Avenue. Cross streets are between Tamarack Drive and West Catalan Lane.

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0: I know seven.
2: 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Respond to overdose. Poisoning. 305F. At 6231, North Alexandria Place. Cross streets are between Porter Way and West Douglas Road.
3: 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For a patient who fell at 1321 South Fairmont, cross of Tamarack and Settlement.
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2: 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At 2205, Grenoble Drive. Cross streets are between Philly Drive and Interlochen Drive.

Engine 9, respond to fire alarm hill, 602A, at 1440 N Hunter Street, number 109. Cross streets are between Willow Street and East Harding Way. Engine 11, respond to seizure, 224E, at 8192, Palisades Drive, number 112. Cross streets are between E Hammer Lane and Knickerbocker Drive.

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1: 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At 1518, Park Street. Cross streets are between S. Ham Lane and Ash Drive.

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Respond to sick person. LVK 18. At 311 West Lopez Street. Number D. Cross streets are between N Pleasant Avenue and Northley Avenue.

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0: join me tonight. This is the Father still of our would not reach day. She left it on silent. Tonight they are.
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0: 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Respond to hazmat incident still alarm. 221E. At 1001 W. Lincoln Road, number 2. 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

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Respond to outdoor fire. 227B. At 8428, Yarmouth Drive. 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

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Respond to sick person. 601D. At 319 West Oak Street. Cross streets are between N. Monroe Street and North Van Buren Street.

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0: Seven, we're UTL. 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

0: whenever 32 is voicemail and callback, but per priors, it's 1557 cell sound working.
1: Three wagon two. Charles, Ida Charles, 286.
0: 10-4, comes back, clear, expired, 6-20-26-08, Honda out of Stockton. Any questions?

0: 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History 817, please, on your left.
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0: 10 4. That's three, turning clear and expired 1/14/2020 on a 2006 Dodge. The release to a Manuel Guerrero out of Sacramento.
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0: Empire Civic 1B at Eden Square Apartments, 945 North Eldorado, across the Poplar. Looks like it's possibly going to be involving two vehicles in Unit 1.
1: Where's this route?
0: Okay.

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1: 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Should come back for a white Honda CRV. Second license plate is going to be 8 Mary George Sam 708.
0: You need returns?
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1: Time for unit to assist 1/46 with the PBT.
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1: Lovely press lane for Bear Creek East. Gonna be a Sun Pal 20 wearing a leather jacket, 10 shirt, dark jeans is 19. Going 5 trying to get into the ER. Bear Creek's fiance is outside. At the 40 feet.

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340 charting. We had a first male calling on the business line advising there's a white male 40s, white shirt. RP is not 987. Second RP is 987 advising the front door or side door appears to be open. 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

0: 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Can I get a DR for NARC, please?
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comes back clear expired 11-10-2022 to a 2012 Chevy Aveo. A pending application.

0: Yankee 45.
1: Yeah.
0: Advise the unit that's on Harding that the subjects are in that truck with the trailer. They loaded up a, looked like a refrigerator into the trailer from the smoke shop.
2: What truck?
0: Yankee 45. It's in the west side.
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0: Plate 02146 Edward 4, please.
1: 10-4. The plate you ran comes back clear, expired 0531 2026 to an 044 out of Stockton.

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1: 10-4. 10-41.
0: On route.
1: 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There's 24-45.

0: 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Respond to a known medical. 507G. At 2619 Warren Avenue. Cross streets are between Ends and Bristol Avenue.
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0: 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RPs 2 adult funds, they're in a 415 pin unit, channel 1. Again, 42.
1: 3297.
0: Edward 46,
2: left.
0: Okay. 906.
2: 907, thank you.
0: Okay.

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0: 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Respond to dumpster fire. 648A at 2515 East Marsh Street. Cross streets are between S. Silver Street and Burkett Avenue.
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1: 9 towards Zebra, Robert, 940. And can you also have RP call to X that out?
0: Sure. Current 2023 Tesla,

0: 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ETI and SO.
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3: 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RP advised there was a 5 and 8 year old outside for the last 2 hours advising her mother take them out.
2: On 10-30, I copy.

Waterbury. Can I get onto for a complete? Waterbury, the first flight's going to be to a gray Kia Optima, 8 Charles Queen David 642. The second one's going to be to a gray Nissan Maxima 9 Sam Lincoln Edwards 425. Or 3, that'll be a clear two. Thank you.

0: 25.
1: Can I call back the RP? There's no number 11 out here.
0: Okay. Confirming Pinella Park?
2: Hey, firm. You have an MOA on 6 Paul Henry Edwards, 727.
0: Just 3 of the plate?
2: Just it.
0: And power plate comes back there. Current 2010 Mercedes out of Stockton.
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3: 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The plates are turning clear and expired 10-14-2023, 97 Ford out of Sacramento with 8 release out of Roseville.

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Hot 7. Response fire alarm still. 221E. At a 2001 W. Lincoln Road. Number 2. Cross streets are between Gettysburg Place and Cannon Avenue.

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1: I'm okay.
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1: Coast Lane in El Dorado. 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

0: Number 5604, place returning clear and current. It's 2012 Mercedes out of Modesto with a release out of Stockton.
1: Copy. We're going to be at airport in Mainland.
0: How far? Number 42, WRAN comes back. Clear expired 01-28-26-28, 2006 Volkswagen out of Rio Linda.
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0: Edward 46, update you, Ram comes back clear current to a 2019 Kia out of Lodi.
1: Just confirming it came back to a Kia.
2: But you gave it 9 Sam Paul Zebra 446.
1: 42.
2: So far. Whenever 46 that plate. Clear, expired 12-20-25-2014 Mercedes on emergency. Release also out of Antioch.

0: 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Respond to outdoor fire. LVK 18. At 416, West Rockford Street. Cross streets are between M. Pleasant Avenue and North Hutchins Street.
1: Yes. 10-4.

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Cross streets are between Clover Court and Corbin Lane.

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Respond to laceration. 310C. At 3034, Saxton Drive. Cross streets are between Saxton and...

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0: Navy and Argonaut on 7 Union Robert Boyd, 1 Echo.
1: Navy and Argonaut, 10-4. Flight comes back February 8, 2023. 09 Honda, we'll have a sending out of Palo Alto.

The being for engine 11, BLS 23, District 310 C, Charles. A 35-year-old male with a nosebleed, 3034 Saxton, drive across the Saxton Court.

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0: 142, the Ben will be for Victor, Henry, Paul, 82, David, 455, Mary, 20184. Should come back to a white Mazda 05.
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0: Check off, clear 2.
1: 10-4, dispatch, clear 2. On Edward 44 prior. On Edward 44, 415S, 26151. The RP's Charles' father, D'Angelo Pratt, black male, 29, wearing a black shirt, red sweatpants. He's causing a 415.

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0: 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One Baker, 22.
1: Yeah.
0: Copy the last. They're requesting a 914.
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2: 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FRC 3A, at Interstate 5 and West Matthews Road.

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Respond to full arrest. 505C. At 2529 Michigan Avenue. Cross streets are between Webster Avenue and Plymouth Road.

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0: 46, we're all to Carter Street 902. 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
0: 46, who's the last thing I want? 46, can you ask him if the subject has curly hair and exactly what he is tagging, such as like the writing or pictures he's taking?
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3: 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He ran. He's going eastbound through a backyard.
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0: 156, just for info, the neighbor next to 3514 stating that the suspect possibly lives in the shed of this call location. There seems to be a big dog in the back, but I'm holding it as of right now.
1: Baker 6114.

0: 在激光的是不是？
1: 这里是有的 water is sending mail about 5657 in build. I believe she had a white or gray sweatshirt.
2: Can we get a unit at the corner of Stadium and Sierra Madre? Can we get a unit at Fulton and West Lane and then Fulton and Sierra Madre for the perimeter, please?
3: Over.
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2: I have 42 with him by Rock, though.

0: Flyer 42970 Sierra. There is Sierra Madre in Bolton.
1: Sierra Madre in Bolton. Repeating for engine 6. Unidentified fire. And then center median. Southbound 5, south of Country Club.

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0: 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Dude, what was the last 1960 you guys saw this guy going into? I'm about to watch the car right now.
2: D-5-1-2.
0: Copy.
1: Practice Charlie Court. She'll be in front of the Pacific Village at the bottom of the stairs.

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0: 1 Delta 33, 1 Sam 30 to copy and any unit to fill a 415C at 1442 West Church Street with a cross of Pershing. RP is hearing a verbal 415. And a male saying that he was 9/11 within the last 30 to 45 minutes.
1: Take it.
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1: Yeah,
0: 33, the premise for the call location, there's a subject, Mario Galindo, 5150 type, advising his arm with a kitchen knife. Last time we were at the door and he hears voices. SRP has given the name of Raymond.
1: 33, copy. You are familiar with that now.
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0: 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LDV 20. At 2923, Reynolds Ranch Parkway, number 1239. Cross streets are between Lee Baron Boulevard and North State Route 99 WFR Road.
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At 2923, Little French Parkway, number 1239. Cross streets are between Lake Barron Boulevard and North State Route 99 WFR Road.

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2: Repeating for engine 2033, medic 72. Respond. District V, Victor 20. Respond for a 90-year-old female. That cell. 2923 Ronald Ranch Parkway Apartment 1239. Cross of Wolverine.
0: I'll give it to you. 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
1: Okay.

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0: Bella on Stockton.

43, that fleet you ran comes back clear, expired 0128 to a 26 to a 2006 Volkswagen out of Rwanda. A pending out of Stockton.

0: One David 43, just for info, one Edward 42 did a 902 with that vehicle on the Carl's Jr.
1: 43.

Engine 7, respond to seizure. 229V, at a 3555W Hammer Lane. Cross streets are between Interstate 5 off-ramp Hammer and Mariners Drive.

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1: And Clay Square and expired 7-8-2026 and 2008 Infinity out of Stockton. The release out of Stockton.

Engine 2031. Responder has met incident still alarm. LDL 19A. At 22S Main Street. Cross streets are between E Pine Street and East Oak Street.

1 King 15. One King 16 and one Sam 65 to copy. 415 F at 2654 West March Lane, Suite 120 with the Cross of Coil Lakes. It'll be a 415 secondhand information to the ARP. Involved is known to carry a handgun. Known as currently armed.

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1: David 37 of 415 SS McDonald, 611 West Martin Luther King with a cross of Harrison. It's going to be RP and boyfriend, Argenis Galindez, Hispanic male, refusing to get out of the vehicle, possibly 922. Correction is 922.
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0: David 43, that plane you ran comes back clear, expired 03082628, 2010 Toyota out of Stockton. David 37.
1: 9 Victor George, Robert 120, near the drive thru.
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0: 10-4. Ground back, clear current to 82005 Pontiac. Front park.
2: RP inside the vehicle with an IF.
0: Affirm. Be a red Honda Elantra.
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0: Flyer 46.
1: Flyer 46.
0: Flyer 46, here, an update for the RP 926. There's no one out here.
1: And negative, there was no answer on several callbacks. We just got a 937 for a 901B, an automated iPhone crash notification from the same phone number in the area of Clay and El Dorado. Also another RP reporting in that same area, 481, involving a red Prius with a Hispanic female walking on Amokane and Clay.
0: Copy.
2: Yeah, they're receiving the call.
1: 30 10.
0: Wait, there's somebody around. 9-1-8.
1: 36-10-4.

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1: We'll be on Stockton 89 Henry Henry, Mary 120.
0: Stockton 6.

0: 130 on this 901B, or free. That's your sound, I think.
1: Was a Hispanic female, heavy set, black tube top, knocking eastbound on Clay. RP is following.

0: 10:30. I'm at 7. They have an update on where she is.
1: Isn't there at Sutter and Clay? I'm Baker 22.
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0: 10-30 METL, stutter and click. Update.
3: You're Robert Sam, 029, the red Hyundai Elantra.
1: And Baker 22, you recovered a copy of the red Hyundai Elantra. Confirm the plate.
3: 9, Mary Robert Sam, 029. Thank you, also my one license plate. 6, Lincoln Ida, George, 324, the blue Toyota.
1: 4. M30, there's an update. The exit is northbound on Sutter, east side of the street, Sutter and Jefferson. Updated night correction. An updated description, black tube top, green pants. The RP that's following is wearing a purple Pokemon backpack.
4: Persian and Paloma, they're yelling 8212 Ocean Edward 3.
1: The Pershing and Paloma, that plate is clear and current, 2005 GMC pickup out of Stockton.
3: One Baker 22.
1: One Baker 22.
3: 22, can I get a pet for Stockton James, please, or the tree that's been shot by the vehicle?
1: 10-4.
3: Stand 30. 1, stand 30. Well, yeah, 1030
1: South Sutter. 1030 South Sutter, 10-4.
3: You started at 945. She's complaining of pain to her back. She's under unconscious.
1: 10-4.
3: Repeat, 939. Scarlett.
1: Number 32, I copy 939.
3: On 5-30. The RP that was following this X lives at 221 East Clay, and he's heading back there. He left his front door open if a unit can make contact with him there.
1: For units to make contact at 221 East Clay, that's an RP.
3: I copy, I'm not there.
1: 2-10-4.
3: Sam 3, he's walking back, so it'll be a couple minutes.
1: Baker 22, copy.
2: Number 32.
1: Number 32.
2: 32, do you advise the tow that the back right tire is going to be completely off the vehicle?

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Engine 2031, Bisong to Fuller West, LPI 19, out at 900 and Church Street. Cross streets are between Eureka Avenue and West Turner Road.

0: 37, can you memo 46, maintain idle doors 324? Should we come back to yours to me, blue?
1: So he comes back clear current to a 2012 Toyota out of Stockton.
0: 9 Mary Robert Zamp 029, India Red Hyundai Elantra.
1: Ten for that fleet comes back clear expired 05 28 26 to a 2011 Hyundai out of Stockton.

Engine US, respond to laceration. 224D, at 618, Astor Drive. Cross streets are between Albany Drive and Knickerbocker Drive. Engine 6, respond to cardiac problem. 501H, at 1630 N Edison Street, number 41. Cross streets are between W. Elm Street and West Walnut Street.

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0: 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Clay is clear and current 2012 Dodge out of Stockton.

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Respond to difficulty breathing. LDN 21. At 845 S Cherokee Lane, number 33. Cross streets are between Maple Street and East Vine Street.

0: National Cars Park North End, 912-1312 East Weber Ave with a cross of airport. Review advised there's two unknown subjects at their door. Any unit, gentlemen.
1: One Baker 22, you can clear me, citizen, show me in route.
0: 10-4. So one Baker 22 for the 912 at 1312 East Weber.
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0: 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Her be advised, she's receiving a text message from her cousin, Jovanda Jackson, rising husband, male 32, like inflected, 6'1", is calling on 415 and 243 in her.

0: 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I'll make it 41.
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1: 42.
0: Doing all cars for officer safety. 957 turned in the area of 339 West Oak with a cross of Monroe. I'm hearing 2957 just east of the call location. Nothing heard or seen afterwards. Is that clear? Reference call history 4545. Dispatch clear at 211.
1: Whatever, if you copy and route.
0: 10-4.

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Respond to overdose. Poisoning. 710C. At 1920. South Drake Avenue. Cross streets are between End and South Olive Avenue.

Repeating for engine 12, medic 29, district 710 C. Charles. S is en route for a possible overdose. Patient's in a red vehicle at the dead end. 1920 South Drake Avenue, cross of Olive. 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

0: Unit 53. One data 53, 415, 4730 Greensboro Way, cross Hemingway Drive for Valley Oaks South. Is a 10-year-old Jay reporting his mom's ex-boyfriend, a Carlos Hispanic male mid-50s, is 987. Came in through a broken garage door and is causing a 415.
1: Right.

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0: I spy there's a large 99 on the north side of Macy's with a bunch of wood pallets, and it's right next to the building.
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Respond to outdoor fire. 402C. At 5242 Pacific Avenue. Cross streets are between W. Yokas Avenue and West Robin Hood Drive.

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Bin 4 confirming en route.

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0: 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The third short for we need manpower for overhaul.
1: Task 4, respond to outdoor fire. 402C, that is 5242 Pacific Avenue. Cross streets are between W. Yokas Avenue and West Robinson Drive.

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0: Control 1, I'm not sure if you have a contact for Macy's or the mall here, but we're going to make entry into Macy's with our NOTS key. Probably going to set off the burglar alarm. We need to check for extensions. You may want to give them a heads up.
1: Well, call PD and notify them.

Texas, 53, copy your notch with 15F again at 4730 Greensboro for Valley Oak South. It's going to be the same 10-year-old RP reporting that his mother's boyfriend, number 15, was her ex-boyfriend.

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0: Whatever, 46, 415D, the 7-Eleven, 121 South Center with a cross of Market. It's going to be a 647 type, black female, 35 or 40, flossing, wearing black shirt and gray pants, standing outside, bothering customers.

0: 1 Edward 46, there's a 912 in the back lot. I'm making contact with them now.
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Task 2. 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At a 545 W Sonora Street. Cross streets are between S. Lincoln Street and South Harrison Street.

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Team with two flights that have been done already. 8 Edward Union Adam 518 and 4 William Sam William 892, please.

0: 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Whoever 22, can you confirm is the vehicle blocking?
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0: Adam 71, this is Archie towards the 953-5611 Pacific, behind the Xfinity. Air staging for a white man in his 50s, last seen wearing a white shirt, blue jeans. He's passed out behind the Xfinity building. There's a knife next to him, a pipe and a white substance. Unit.
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0: Step 4.
1: 2-6-3-2-1.
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At 520, South Cherokee Lane. Cross streets are between Flora Street and Eden Street.

Repeating fire engine 2032, medic 71, district MRA 22, 38-year-old male, stroke symptoms, 520 South Cherokee, between Flora and Eden. A gray SUV with a hazard light on.

0: Control 1, 2032. We searched the area. We're UTL. Do you have anything further?
1: Patient's supposed to be in front of Planet Fitness, gray vehicle with the hazards on. With roses.
0: Yeah, that's right. Thank you.

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1: 27.
0: 27, if you can copy, it's going to be call history 147-147. There's premise for the call location, unknown if it's related. I'll send it to your screen.

0: 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Today was 63 or 210.
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0: Six.
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0: call that for your car answer, please.
1: Hello,
0: 3096. Lincoln and Sonora on a gray Volkswagen Jetta. No, please.
1: Turn for Lincoln and Sonora.

0: This is Richard 2, Edward 22.
1: Yeah.
0: Edward 22 and 2720 to copy. 940 with the SO airport in Simpson. They have two units out with the subject in a field south of the call location. It's going to be a 647 type Indian male, last seen wearing a black red shirt, tan shorts, on a tractor, refusing to get off, possibly 1550 or 11550. Two 720 is going to be call history 148, 148.

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1: Victor 26, it's clear, expired 3224 on a 2014 Nissan out of Stockton.
0: Speak the last part of it.
1: 3435 3435.
0: Copy, thanks, 939. Just front, Travis,
1: Night 39, repeat the last, it was windy.
0: Front driver's side tire.

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0: 3 Victor William John Zebra. 7-1 King 9-9 Mary 049515.
1: That's clear. Expired 5/20/20 on a 2009 Volkswagen license plate 6 Henry Frank Paul 923 on a pending out of Modesto.
0: 10-4, thank you. 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

Repeating for Engine 13, Medic 3, District 210C Charles for a 71-year-old male diabetic issue. 3066 Cortona between Priscilla and Ravina.

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Engine 6, respond to flow. 603B, at 1852, Lucerne Avenue. Cross streets are between Univista Avenue and San Juan Avenue.

2-43 comes back in your current 2018 Subaru. Registered owner is going to be a Marco Martinez, 116 West Luna Loca Lane out of Mountain Hill.

0: for engine 6, medic 42, district 603, B-boy, 77-year-old female who fell 1852 Lucerne between Buena Vista and San Juan. Patients on the sidewalk.
1: Charles 1, send it.
0: Jennifer.
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0: Clear, current, on a 2008 Ford out of Stockton.

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At 1942, Oxford Way. Cross streets are between Mission Road and Marine Avenue.

Repeating for in District 505, F frame, 69-year-old male, chest pain, 1942 Oxford, between Mission and Marine.

0: 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To Baker 72, your RP is requesting another 914. 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
2: 2-3, can I get you on 2 for a bit?
0: Sound
2: 2. 2-3, that bin's going to be 4, Tom, 3, Zebra, Frank, 1, 3, Charles, 3, 2, Union, 5, 0, 3, 9, 0, 9.
0: Engine 13 AR. Film City, what kind of Jeremy C? 10-4. Question.

0: recorded to. Do you have the plates already for these vehicles?
1: Code for today, A-Firm. I have a plate for a Toyota and a Tesla.
0: Yeah, A-Firm. 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Both of them are undrivable.

0: 42. I'll also take a 945 for a 50-year-old female complaining of neck pain. 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And you can start the second one. Somebody else complaining of back pain.
1: Also, unconscious?
0: Yeah, correct.

0: 3.
1: Yeah, 43.
0: 43, copy the call center. You're screening for 647 Poplar in California.
1: Copy, show that.
0: Pepper.

0: 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Can you offer my one 914-02-TOM2?
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0: paraphrase, except that it comes back clear and expired as of 8/31/24 to a 2006 Chevy out of Fresno.
1: I think that's... Do you think that?
0: Okay, go ahead.
1: He accused my mom, Mary and Henry, or Tom, 525.
0: So far. It's clear, current on a 2019 Nissan out of Stockton.

Hey, David, 43. Three prior and 2 10 41 to fail a 415 Civic North 11 East Walnut Street across the center. There's a white male 70s wearing a black shirt with yellow letters on a red scooter. Possibly 9221552. That's harassing and bothering the workers that are doing construction work.

0: Control one, medic 10. We'll be responding code 3, the dam, and one personnel from 10 on board.
1: 10-4.
0: Engine 10 and route to dam, ready to pick up one.
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2: One copy.

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Respond to chest pain. 310E. At 2537, Missourian Way. Cross streets are between Sweet Pea Lane and Fred Russo Drive.

0: 5 Adam 30.
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2: 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At 3286. Blue Ridge Circle. Number 3. Cross streets are between end and end.

Dean Branch 11, Medic 2, District 310, Diaz and David, 37-year-old male, chest pain, diaphoretic, 2537, Missourian Way, off of Sweet Pea, Federico.

0: 35, the RP did not provide a phone number. I tried calling a phone number from a prior, and it was voicemail.
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0: check that.
1: It wasn't as listed as and what either service I'm about to choose on the detail, but I think she's been advised.
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0: 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Can you start an ambulance, code 3, to Company 1's for near syncope? 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
1: 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We have a hang up and no answer on callback.
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4: Mary 2935.
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4: 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I'll be Hunter and Oak on a pocket bike. Can I get a unit to swing by? Go on.
1: So far, any unit to fill with Mary 2, Hunter and Oak?
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1: So far.
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0: Megapedia. 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
1: Megapedia, go ahead.
0: First plate is going to be 5 Union George King 069. Second plate is going to be 8 Joy Union William 841.
1: Go for it. The first is Clear Kern on a 2007 Toyota Stockman. The second is Clear Expired on a P&O 12-18-19 on a 2008 Mercedes out of Stockman. So pending out of Stockman.

31, District 622A. I'm 73-year-old female, ALOC, at the Gospel Center Rescue Mission, 445 South San Joaquin, between Sonoran Church, patients in the lobby.

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LDL 16. At 108, South Alabama Avenue. Cross streets are between W Oak Street and West Walnut Street.

Waiting for engine 3, medic 42, district 706, Adam, 19-year-old male, chest pain, Wilson and Jackson. Lucky down at a homeless encampment.

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2: 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Can I get a female to 940 building cell for search?
1: 10-4. 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Channel 1. Alright, 10-4. 2 out of 53.
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1: 2 out of 53, Nano 3A, Holman and Hammer. 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

0: especially 16, 17. 1517 and 940 with code enforcement, Park North, 1115 East Clay Street. That's with moving 647 tied to long. If you can copy, it's going to be call history 200-200.
1: 2720, copy.

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0: 16, 17. A 415 Park North, Alpha AutoZone, 1100 North Wilson Way. In front of the store, there's going to be a 647 type Hispanic male, 5'10" to 6", wearing a Blackman breaker jacket, Blackman breaker pants, that's destroying the shrubs and picking up branches and slinging them at people. Possibly 11550. Any units to fill, Channel 1?
1: Here we can fill.
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0: 735-926.
1: 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Agent Sam Alkeen.
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2: 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Respond to outdoor fire. 700 AT. At South Mariposa Road in 99. On ramp.
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0: by Portillo Bike, they're not at 2. We'll be on the Calaveras Bike Pack 100 El Dorado.
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1: Repeating to Engine 12, District 708G George, for an out-of-control transient pioneer storm drain. Mariposa to the southbound 99 on-ramp, Montezuma is also responding.

0: Control Inspector 6, your fire is going to be in the median, eastbound 4, in the median, just west of I-5.
1: No worries, the engine 2 is on scene, thank you. Shebaker 58 or Shebaker 63?
2: Shebaker 63.
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1: If you could take the crosstown eastbound to Stanislaus and turn around and then take it back westbound toward Navy, pull just past the smoke and help us a little bit with the mop-up, that's all we should need.
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0: 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We're UTL. 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
0: I'm 33, 903A, Seaport East at Lincoln and Lafayette. We have a caller reporting an open manhole cover. It's going to be near the shelter.

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Repeating for engine 5 districts of the 3G George, looking for ellipsis. This will be the small white studio to the left if you're facing the house, 714 Boston, between Alabama and Lee Brook.

0: T-17-2 for Vin, please. 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
0: Over. Here, Frank, Tom, 8-4, Nora, 755-198-458. It comes back clear and expired as a 526-18 to a 2005 board out of Stockton on Union. Okay, can you give me the address on Union? It's going to be 1679 South Union Street. Copy, thank you. Clear to you.

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At 8719, Kenny Drive. Cross streets are between Charleston Court and Worcester Way.

Terpene Fraction 7, Medic 4, District 227, A's and Adam, 66-year-old female, difficulty breathing, 8719, Calliope, Charleston, and Worcester.

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0: To hear traffic broke up. Can you repeat?
1: You show us out on the 902. We'll meet El Dorado in Washington.
0: Okay.

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8 prior and a unit to fill a 45F-1107 Autumn Court. 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A Lamar Johnson, a black male, 42, lacerated white t-shirt, gray sweatpants. 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Unit to fill

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3: 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At 1867, West Mendocino Avenue. Cross streets are between Grange Avenue and Mission Road.

0: 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She was clear of this call and her out the Mendocino ambulance tonight.
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1: Griffin Vernon 23rd, Cmedic 3, District Oliver 21. We're being down in a red Ford Focus. They're going to be talking about a quick stop. Vehicle is off. The RP standing by is going to flag you down. They're going to be closer to Cherokee and Almond.
2: One, engine two. We're going to need engine three to come over and drop a tank to us, please.
1: Engine two, Tupper.
3: Engine 3, respond to outdoor fire. 621C, at 641, South Harrison Street. Cross streets are between W. Hazelton Avenue and West Scotts Avenue.
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0: Edward.

0: Engine 2, Engine 3. Do you need a refresh rig?
1: Yeah, let's bring it over with you. 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Probably use brush rig on the north side.
0: Okay, we'll go grab it real quick and bring it.

Dispatch all cars, prepare to copy and send anything to one report not yet taken. Pick up from 3205 East Marsh Street in Park North, the white 1992 Cadillac, plate 2, Zebra, X-ray, SAM 247, protocol history 307, dispatch clear 1122.

0: Engine 2, engine 3, we're coming in right now. 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

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Any unit, Channel 1?

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0: Engine 2, engine 3. Go ahead. 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
0: 10-4. 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
0: Both units of 4 and 5 CW VRO type Valley Oak North in the area of 116 Knickerbocker Drive. RP states she has a restraining order against the father of her J's and that he's 97 causing a 415 and disconnected. We're trying to get further.

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0: 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I'm going to go top off with dispatch and come back. You got the seat.
1: 10-4, we're filling you guys back up another tank.

0: Dispatch to 2 Baker 52. Baker 52, a unit to fill on 2 Sam 70 to copy 910 Valley Oak North, 1917 Bordeaux Way. Subject trying to open RP store and a dog herd in the background.
1: Yeah.
0: 10-4.
1: Sam 70, I copy, I'll be around.
2: Number.
0: You know, to run to the 910, it's going to be an Asian male, 40s, wearing a beige t-shirt, beige bag, and black pants, beige shoes. No weapons, but he has tools with him. Harpy's going to be 987 with her son. Not armed. They saw a visual of the male. He seems 922 or 11550. Dispatch car signal 900 for 2 Baker 52 987 at 1917 Bordeaux.

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Truck 4, respond to chest pain. 502A, at 4155, North El Dorado Street. Cross streets are between East Churchill Street and East Essex Street.

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At 1334 West Flora Street. Cross streets are between N. Orange Street and North Pershing Avenue.

0: I've seen that your traffic was broken. 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Engine 2 in route.
1: So then, I just think they call for engine 2.
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0: 10-4.

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Cross streets are between S. Madison Street and South Monroe Street.

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13 of Virgin 2032, Medic 71, District IIDA 23, for a 7-year-old female, ill patient at Casa de Lodi, 812 East Turner, Casa Camino Real and Rio Vista, unit number 76.

Repeating Fringe in 5, Medic 10, District 701, F. Frank, for a 59-year-old male. For a hand traumatic injury at 260 West 9th, Cross of Madison and Monroe.

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1: 32.
0: Both units, a 415-243 type C, Port West, 2740 Houston Avenue. RP's husband, Arvind Prasad, an Indian male, 67, 243 RP in the face. He's still currently 987. RP's daughter is also going to be 987 with him.

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1: Sure.

0: 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Any unit shuttle? Maker 62.
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0: Man, thank you, Colonel Weston. 9 Frank, Wing to Lincoln, 647.
1: 10-4, Manning, Carolyn West. CPO 1, it comes back clear and current to 2013 Infinity out of Stockton.

Dispatch Carson Valley, it's further on the 415C838 Knickerbocker. It's going to be between roommates and the 415 over possibly putting bleach in dog's water. One RP say that she hit her head on the ground. We'll have fire stage. Any unit, gentlemen?

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1: 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Do we have a better location? 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
2: It's going to be 6507 Lorraine Avenue. 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
1: We're pulling on scene. This is going to be a working fire. I'll give you an update here in a second.
2: 10-4, Battalion 1, copy.
1: On scene, we have light smoke coming out of the garage. Looks like we have a working garage fire exposing into the residence. We're going to be pulling the line. We're going to need help with water and a backup line.

0: Adam 23 to Adam 22 and to Edward 22.
1: Roger.
0: 415F at 1653 13th Street, cross with Zuck Court. It's going to be RP's partner, Pedro Mendoza, Hispanic male, bridge shorts. It's causing a 415.
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1: Mike, what?
0: Mike, 4.
1: Oh, Mike, I was trying to see who has 3-2-2 South Center.
0: South Center.

0: 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This is Reno Rain, Command Gonzales, IC. Command Post 3 across the street.
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2: At 1801, East Marsh Lane. Cross streets are between Weber Ranch Parkway and East Bianchi Road. Engine 2. Respond to sick person. 303E. At 1621, West Wayne Road. Cross streets are between N. Pershing Avenue and Exit Street.
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4: 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LDL 20. At 311 East Lodi Avenue. Cross streets are between S. Washington Street and South Washington Street.
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3: 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Respond to a known manacle. 626A. At East Washington Street and South Wilson Way.

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1: 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An additional unit to take Lorraine and Swain. 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
2: 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Can you show me on 3526 Matthew Road?
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2: 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King Memo 9, Zebra, Charles Adam, 933.

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1: Stand by. We'll check.

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1: 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Thank you.
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0: 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Head towards that 415C838 Knickerbocker apartment 51.
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0: 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Correction, female, 47, was putting bleach in their dog's water. Piece face and threw an egg at her, and she hit her head on the floor. The RP should be waiting outside in a black tank top and gray pants. Voicemail on callback for an update.

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2: 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That's what.
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0: Your ambulance is clearing. 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
1: Ten four. 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Thank you.
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0: Mike 4.
2: 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Mike
0: 735. Time to recover, we're going to be 909 as well.

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At 2905 Reynolds Ranch Parkway, number 109. Cross streets are between Rocky Lane and Lee Baron Boulevard.

0: Negative. Copy that 945, please. 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

23 and total 46. Just for info, we are receiving another 415 at 312 East Oak Street for a black male 19 wearing no shirt and boxers. That's causing a 415. Unknown if it's related. 2905 Reynolds Ranch, Crescent Rocky and LeBron, room number 109. Chick will be in the dining room.

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1: Oscar. 1096. Enter Speedy in Anderson on a red BMW older model. 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
1: seat's
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2: What was that?

0: 15-17. It's going to be the Bay Area Seafood. It covers the rear building. They have video of two white males in their 30s, one wearing a black hat, black t-shirt, black jeans, and a second wearing a red shirt, blue pants that are on site. They're walking back and forth with the weed cutter.
1: It's going to be on, a vehicle accident on Park in San Joaquin. They don't need any additional resources. However, we're on scene at 310 East Oak. Can you start us another code 3, Los Angeles?

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0: 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Pass to 2 Baker 72 or 2 Adam 71.
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0: back. A light blue 2001 Chevy Impala four-door. Is it occupied?
1: No, you said last four of the VIN.
0: Like for the last four, the VIN is going to be 8207.
1: Copy from that. Can you start another down, please?

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1: Medic 7, 10, 10, 10, 10, 10, 10, 10, 10, 10, 10, 10, 10, 10, 10, 10, 10, 10, 10, 10, 10, 10, 10, 10, 10, 10, 10, 10, 10, 10, 10, 10, 10, 10, 10, 10, 10, 10, 10, 10, 10, 10, 10, 10, 10, 10, 10, 10, 10, 10, 10, 10, 10, 10, 10, 10, 10, 10, 10, 10, 10, 10, 10, 10, 10, 10, 10, 10, 10, 10, 10, 10, 10, 10, 10, 10, 10, 10, 10, 10, 10, 10, 10, 10, 10, 10, 10, 10, 10, 10, 10, 10, 10, 10, 10, 10, 10, 10, 10, 10, 10, 10, 10, 10, 10, 10, 10, 10, 10, 10, 10, 10, 10, 10, 10, 10, 10, 10, 10, 10, 10, 10, 10, 10, 10,

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0: 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Did we by chance have code enforcement started to the structure fire?
1: Engine 11, that's negative. Nobody made that request yet.
0: Take 4, if we can have them started, please.

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0: 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At 949, Willore Road. Cross streets are between Pacific Avenue and Karen Avenue.
1: Speaking to engine, it's a fail, and 2740 to copy at 912 in front of 4343 Pacific Avenue, crosses pedestal lane. It's going to be in front of the co-location. Alpha is Stockton, possibly a male dressed as a female, black male, wearing a black see-through dress with pink flowers on it, armed with a large pocket knife, looking at nothing and waving the knife around.
2: Ten forty,
1: copy. 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

0: Yani bir hafta dönerken oldu dönerken.
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0: All cars Lakeview East, the 415 over 901 at 6621 Kermit Lane, crossed with Poland Lane. Any unit, turn 1.
1: Charles 3.
0: Charles 3.
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0: Unit to fill with 3 Charles 3.
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2: Light 4, can you put out a light back in?

0: Agree. Sam 43, do you have 3 Adam 22 940 as vehicle, please?
1: Correction, 3 Edward 22.

0: Dispatcher 3, Adam 22. Dispatcher 3, Adam 22, Officer Maffrey.
1: 3, I copy. No answer, sir.
0: Temper. 3 Charles 3 4 info. RP is advising that on Loretta, the silver Audi versus the dark gray Toyota, it's 4 to 5 Hispanic males making threats to smoke someone, the no accident scene. Need to fill with 3 Charles 3.
2: 3 I copy. I'm en route from PD.
0: 4. You can stage until we get a fill.
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1: I've answered Baker 67 for info, advising that two to three males are in a 943 outside after the 901. RP is also advising that they are 243 and one guys.

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1: Nine one seven, code 4.
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1: Harper 940
0: with Ida 45 at 6 West Barrymore Court. They're 987 requesting a unit to stand by and block away for a traffic stop they're on with a black sedan.
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0: you show us out at 613 Loretta, and you can find out that everybody's gone.
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1: 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Baker 67, did you have traffic?
2: Hey, from, do you have a plate for this yet? Not Charles, actually, King 786.
1: Is that clear? Expired at 9/2/24, 97 Honda out of Stockton.

0: 7. Okay, 41. Sounds like there was three cars chasing each other. They smashed into this car and then all three fled.
1: 10-4. 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

0: Sure. Three vehicles that were involved. One is an Audi, license plate 9 yellow, Sam Robert 772. I have a black Acura and a brown Toyota. 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
1: To a 2013 Chevy, unknown color. 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
1: do you have that car?
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1: 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We're almost in position.

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is 205-012-205-012. 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It has a release out of Dublin.

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0: 3743, if you can copy call history 472 472, it's going to be a 965A.

cars at Bear Creek West, the 415F at 8430 Rockburg Way, cross with myself. Any unit, Channel 1? Somebody want to copy your message? 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

8430 Roxburg Way. It's going to be RP in 415 with daughter Sierra, Callis White, female 39, wearing a white shirt, jean shorts. It's 11550 on meth and is refusing to leave after being allowed to stop by. Currently separated in front of the garage.

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At 5926 East Mason Street. Cross streets are between S-65 and South Everglade Way.

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0: Ever 51 receiving a 933211 from Marge West Commons 4444 Feather River crossed with Winding River Circle. It's going to be the panic button.
1: 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They're working a structure fire and they want code 2 to rehab their guys.
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South Mobley Road. Cross streets are between Esparto Omeyi Road and East Glen Road.

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0: Crossway number is going to be 486, 486.

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1: Sir, I'm flying to your DR is 20515, 20515. Can I please get a call history number? 347, your call history is going to be 398-398.
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0: Yeah, AM, PM on Eldo. 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
0: The VIN's going to be 3 Nora, 1 Charles Nora, 7 Adam Paul, X-ray Edward Lincoln. 810-378.
1: 3-10, can you repeat the first three again?
0: 1.
1: It comes back clear and expired as a 5-20-26 to a 2014 Nissan. It has a release out of Stockton on California.
0: Copy, thank you. I'm clear to.
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0: The southbound west from Hammer, 9 Union Robert George, 972.
1: 10-4 west of Hammer. So David Titan, that plate can fly clear and expired as a 4826 to a 22 Dodge out of Stockton on Nightingale.

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0: 23 prior for a 415 Park South at 2210 South Union Street, cross of 8th. RP walked by and heard a loud 415 saw a black male 30s wearing a short shirt and a black female 30s with brown curly hair wearing unknown clothing and a verbal 415. RP advised they heard banging inside of the house and also heard a young J.
1: 23 copy.
0: Number. This is Central Cars Lakeview East. Prepare a copy of 10851 report not yet taken from 211 East Merch Lane. It's going to be a rental that was not returned. Silver 2025 IKEA, Florida license plate, Indiana license plate of. Lincoln 598, Adam Henry Nora. 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

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Respond to allergic reaction. 401D. At 1176, Rosemary Lane, number 85. Cross streets are between Private Road and North Pershing Avenue.

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This special car is a 949 CCW type Civic North in the area of Cherokee and Waterloo. It's going to be a time delay of 10 minutes. Will be a black small Honda occupied by a white male. That 417 to A firearm at 5:15. Unknown direction of travel. Protocol history 533. 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

0: 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Units and 379 to copy inline for 8432 Sherbrooke Way, cross with Bernay, requesting PD to respond to remove two J's from the call location.
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0: 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Dispatcher 3 at Route 73.
1: 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LDG 12. At 1319, Lilac Street. 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
1: Okay.
0: You can copy call history 551. It's going to be a 950 possible 288.

0: you.
1: Yeah.
0: Maybe the airport 272 bus. Yeah.
1: PR is 20519 at 2519.
2: 2/347. 47 of 415 of Civic North at 1508 Monterey Avenue across the Pershing. RP is in a 415 with her husband, Brenneth Lampa, a Filipino male, 41. Route 47, just for info, the RP is going to be inside a white Tesla in front of the call location.

0: 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Probably 935.
1: 3926.
0: 8th and Lincoln on 8, Robert Lincoln Yellow, 456.
1: 8th and Lincoln.

0: Bye. FYI, we'll be at 435 West Hamilton at the address. But the entrance is going to be on Scott, just in between James Lincoln and Commerce.
1: So far. Arthur?
2: Yeah, 2029.
1: Sam 25, will we copy? You're going to be at 435 West Hazleton, but it's on Scott's cross of Lincoln. How further?
2: Please.
1: Okay.
2: And 040290.
1: David 10-9, Zebra Paul, Zebra 290 is returning the record.
2: 3-10 copies. Show us on 925. Grand Tambo Shanner on that. It's going to be a white Mercedes C250. 9 Zebra Paul, Zebra 290.
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Hi, Medic 42, respond code 302 for a 31-year-old male who feels faint with abnormal breathing. Patient will be on industrial just east of Producers wearing a black hat and blue shirt.

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1: 10-4 code 4 for 1109 West Anderson Street. Negative 24, confirming you said code 4.
0: Negative. Can I get a 28-29-2 plates? The first one's going to be 8, Tom, Frank, King, 183. Second will be 9, Boy, X-ray, William, 69.
1: So David 24, that first one is coming back clear and current to a 2016 Audi. Register owner is going to be a first of David, Zebra, Mary, Ida, Tom, Robert, Yellow, last of Sam, Adam, Mary, Union, Sam, Edward, Victor, Ida, Charles, Henry, 225 Denson Way out of Livermore. Second plate comes back clear and current to a 2019 Mercedes. Registered owner is going to be a Valentin Galkin, 4682 Pine Valley, out of Stockton.
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0: copy to attend that flight. Comes back clear and current to a 2012 Chevy out of Stockton on Iris.
1: Clark, I'll get you on two for some plates. On two. I have about 10 plates for you. Bear with me. First plate's going to be a main plate. 2 6 9 8 7 1 Charles.

0: 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Respond command down. 222F. At East Hammer Lane and North El Dorado Street.
1: David 24, it's going to be no record on that main plate.
2: California plate, 4 William John 3380.
1: David 24, can you repeat that?
2: 4 William John 3380.
1: David 24, that comes back clear and current to a 2013 Grat out of Benicia.
0: On command down, 222F, at East Hammer Lane and North El Dorado Street.

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3: Engine 2034, respond to difficulty breathing. LEJ 12, at 301, Palomar Drive. 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
2: Yeah,
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0: No one in lives in the area. We don't see a blue van or anything matching the description.
1: Well, I copy your UTL. This is we agree. The MPD has nothing further.
2: So it was going to be eastbound Hammer at the El Dorado lane number 2. An older green cargo van that looks a bit unknown has a Hispanic male that is at the stoplight with his head back in the seat. Any unit, channel 1?

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Cross streets are between Auto Avenue and Sunset Avenue.

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0: 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Animal control is en route. 27 North Sinclair, across the South Sinclair Myrtle. Over 24, that is also coming back to our marker.
2: 026-721.

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2: 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Cross streets are between Alley and South C Street.

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0: Metro PCS 4 info. The 415 is over at Vail. RP, put the phone on speak. Love for
1: we had to make the phone report not yet taken. Vehicle taken from across the Fresno will be a 2018 Red Wolver Sleeper semi truck, plate 9 George 59680. All cars report call history 585. 585 dispatch clear 1655.

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0: 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Also, I'm seeing that the people with the dog are standing by. Where are you along?
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